When I walk on by, girls be looking like Debbie Fly. I pimp to the beat, walking down the street in my new the freak, yeah. This is how I roll, animal print pants out of control. It's Red Bull with the big ass bro. And like

Well, there's a video going viral of Paul McCartney being surprised by how much Will Ferrell and Chad Smith look alike. And I'm with you, Paul. When I saw Will Ferrell on the most recent episode of SNL, I did think it was Chad Smith for a split second. And then I realized, no, of course, that's Will Ferrell. But then they were in the same room together, and it just confuses me even more. I don't know how they look so much alike.

0: 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This throwback and Grey's Anatomy.
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1: 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We do. More hits, more often. We are 107.3 The Vibe.

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5: Hey, night crew. It's Jade and Tyler. And as Memorial Day comes to a close, we just want to take a moment to remember what the day is really about.
6: Yeah, it's the families carrying the memory of someone who served and never made it home. We're thinking of you tonight.
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6: Yes, of course, because they pay the ultimate sacrifice. We here at Nightly with Jade and Tyler honor and mourn. It's the last day of Memorial Day weekend. We're going to take it easy, and we'll play the hits.

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1: 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I do believe you might have a tier or two. If you win this getaway to go see BTS, it'd be so much fun. And you decide what city you're getting away to, maybe LA or New York or Boston, and take someone with you. 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